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And you can win it all and still lose everything.

0: Columbus expedition in a decent manner.
1: Six haulage, golf, bungalows, spires, canals, cows, hay bales, telegraph, wires, pylon power, farmhouse oak, chimneys, still used, domes, satellites, football pitches, faded flags and lots of dogs, neon cross on top of a

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3: 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It took a couple wrong times, but I learned the right ones are harder to find.